The show is on the road. Remember last year, we kind of did the show a day in advance. So, like, it is Monday, but obviously recorded this on Sunday after riding all day. So, excuse the exhaustion. We're doing this for Fisher House. 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

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So just being honest with you, I had to record this show on the road, so a day ahead. So I'm recording Monday show on Sunday, Tuesday show on Monday, etc. Right? 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

I am a sucker for a good milkshake, especially a Huckleberry milkshake, and there is no better place to get one, especially if you're traveling around I-90. Right before the Idaho border, there's a place called St. Regis, Montana. And yo, it is, it's pretty epic. I'm just going to tell you that right now. Fantastic milkshakes. Obviously, that was one of our pit stops here on the longest ride as we made it to Missoula, Montana on Sunday. Today, if you look in real time, you can follow along on Instagram at BW Radio. We are riding between Missoula, Montana and Dickinson, North Dakota. That's where the journey takes us, about 650 miles on the bikes. And you'll be hearing throughout the next 2 weeks, the guys ride with me, members of the motorcycle club I'm in called Pipe Hitters Union MC. But we're all doing this ride to raise money for Fisher House Foundation, which gives military families a free place to stay when loved ones are hospitalized. You could show your support at bdubslongestride.com. Make that donation today.

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Coming up the next hour, Cole Swindell is on with us. 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
1: Morgan Wallen is about to do something no country artist has ever done. His Still the Problem tour is on pace to bring in more than $500 million from just 23 shows. Think about that for a second. That's an average of nearly $22 million a night. Some of us can't even get our friends to Venmo you back for pizza. If the numbers hold, it'll be the highest grossing country tour of all time and the first to ever cross the $500 million mark. Morgan has just a handful of shows left before wrapping things up in Philadelphia on August 1st. Whether you love him or you're still mad about that chair, the guy is selling tickets like it's a competitive sport. That's your breakdown.

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1: Spent the night in Missoula, Montana. 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

0: B-Dub, Cole Swindell on the show. Man, let's talk about, you know, I know you celebrated your first Father's Day last month. You got a song called Girl Dad out right now. It's got to be the most personal song you've ever written, right?
1: I mean, got to be top two. I mean, I know people might not agree with this even after they hear it, but it may be number one after. We'll see. I just think that for me, it's such a just a sign of hope that things aren't always going to be the way they are in the moment. Even the tough times, you know, I think You Should Be Here obviously is the most special song of my career. And I always said, if that's the most special song I ever write, I was fine with it because I know it helped people. But this to me is almost just, it's another version of that, but more specific. Mm-hmm. You know, this is just a specific moment, but, you know, I want people to take whatever from it. You know, they don't have to relate to every word of it, but there's that just common emotion of missing somebody in the moments that, you know, you wish they could, you could see them, not just you wish they could see you. You know, they're looking down over you, but man, not getting to see their reaction. And so for me, this is up there with that. I think it's just kind of, it's the next chapter of my life, and getting to get this far and get to this point is just, it's amazing.

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Keith Urban headlining in Nashville tonight for CMA Fest. Last night was Bedlam at Nissan Stadium. The FOMO is real. And I'm not going to spoil it if you're one of those people that wants to wait until you see it for yourself. But let's just say it freaking happened. Anyway, Keith Urban going to be on with us all next week as we get ready for Flow State, which is out a week from today.

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Ryan, you're number four. It's B-Dub. We are in Dickinson, North Dakota for the night, headed to Duluth, Minnesota tomorrow. This is interesting because I know gas prices are crazy right now, but have you ever refused to fry something at your home because it's such a hassle to properly dispose of used cooking oil? Good news. There are people who will take it off your hands. Thieves. New York State police are warning people about thieves who are attempting to steal used cooking oil from restaurants. They don't always need to break in. They just siphon it from storage tanks. Why? Apparently, it's valuable because it can be recycled into products like renewable fuels. That is. And when there's a market for anything, it's an attractive target for thieves. One case, guy in a van was caught with a garden hose connected to the restaurant's used cooking containers, pumping oil into his van. I mean, look, when gas is $4.50 a gallon in some places, you gotta at least try, right?

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Your shot to stream it or skip it, brought to you by T-Mobile in minutes. Got a new song from Chris Young that dropped a few weeks back, and I want to know how you're feeling after it's kind of simmered a little bit. I didn't come here to leave in minutes.

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11: I love a first cast when the water's glass and the line's

On B-Dub, you know, they finally stopped making pennies because it costs more than a penny to make one, which honestly feels like something we should have figured out before my first piggy bank. Now Congress is trying to clean up the mess with something called the Common Sense Act. It would let businesses legally round cash purchases to the nearest nickel, just like Canada has done for years. Here's the part that made me laugh, though. It cost the government 14 cents to make a 5-cent nickel. It's like paying $20 for a $5 gift card. So now they're trying to figure out how to make cheaper nickels without breaking every vending machine in America, because apparently that's the economy now.

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1: The show is on the road. Remember last year, we kind of did the show a day in advance. So, like, it is Monday, but obviously recorded this on Sunday after riding all day. 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We're doing this for Fisher House. Welcome to B-Dub's Longest Ride. 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

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It's B-Dub on the longest ride right now. Stayed the night last night in Missoula, Montana. So just being honest with you, I had to record this show on the road, so a day ahead. So I'm recording Monday's show on Sunday, Tuesday's show on Monday, et cetera, right? So as of this recording, which on Sunday night, we're at $35,000 for Fisher House Foundation. We're within $4,000 of last year's total, and we've still got another 2 weeks to raise money and do good for military families and make sure that they have a free place to stay. 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

am a sucker for a good milkshake, especially a Huckleberry milkshake, and there is no better place to get one, especially if you're traveling around I-90. Right before the Idaho border, there's a place called St. Regis, Montana. And yo, it is, it's pretty epic. I'm just going to tell you that right now. Fantastic milkshakes. Obviously, that was one of our pit stops here on the longest ride as we made it to Missoula, Montana on Sunday. Today, if you look in real time, you can follow along on Instagram at Beat Up Radio. We are riding between Missoula, Montana and Dickinson, North Dakota. That's where the journey takes us, about 650 miles on the bikes. And you'll be hearing throughout the next 2 weeks, the guys ride with me, members of the motorcycle club I'm in called Pipe Hitters Union MC. But we're all doing this ride to raise money for Fisher House Foundation, which gives military families a free place to stay when loved ones are hospitalized. 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

0: 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Hint, he's a Saint Bernard named for a classic composer. Another hint, he really grows on you. Need another hint? Nah, you don't. 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
14: 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They are 6-4 in those games. But since the Metrodome opened in 1982, the Vikings are just 24-38-1, a 39% win rate, which is bottom third in the NFL.
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0: 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Wednesday, July 29th is a canine caper featuring an overgrown, slobbering, lovable family dog. Hint, he's a Saint Bernard named for a classic composer. Another hint, he really grows on you. Need another hint? Nah, you don't. Just join the fun. 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

0: Kick FM is proud to be the season sponsor for the 2026 Movies Under the Stars at Theater La Humadou. 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Wednesday, July 29th is a canine caper featuring an overgrown, slobbering, lovable family dog. Hint, he's a Saint Bernard named for a classic composer. Another hint, he really grows on you. Need another hint? Nah, you don't. Just join the fun. The Flavor Shack food truck will be available starting at 5:30. 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
11: 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As Minnesota's weather authority, we take the time to explain why we'll see sunshine in the morning and storms in the afternoon.
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0: 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Wednesday, July 29th is a canine caper featuring an overgrown, slobbering, lovable family dog. Hint, he's a Saint Bernard named for a classic composer. Another hint, he really grows on you. Need another hint? 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Just join the fun. The Flavor Shack food truck will be available starting at 5:30. 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
1: Yeah, McCarthy was terse. He's not pleased. I think it was the classic. He also had things he wanted to say, but he was not going to say. Like, I think there's a lot going on in the background here we don't know about, obviously. And he was sort of like just dancing around the edges of that. And it was like, I'm going to be as honest as I can be without getting myself into a lot of trouble here.
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0: 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Hint, he's a Saint Bernard named for a classic composer. Another hint, he really grows on you. Need another hint? 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
1: ABC News, I'm Sherry Preston. Some rough weather in the Midwest, including a reported tornado.
2: A line of severe storms slamming the Midwest. AccuWeather storm chasers tracking a twister near Appleton, Wisconsin. Multiple cars buried under twisted sheet metal. The National Weather Service estimating it was an EF2, packing winds of at least 111 miles per hour.
1: ABC Sophie Flay, those storms now moving into the east. A strong earthquake registering magnitude 7.1, shaking southern Japan today. A tsunami advisory issued, but no reports of unusual activity at any of Japan's nuclear power plants. French authorities ordering another 4,000 people to evacuate along the Atlantic coast as returning heat threatens firefighters' efforts to contain wildfires. Elsewhere in France, 54-year-old Zinedine Zidane, arguably France's greatest player ever, has been hired to coach the men's national soccer team. And today marks the beginning of the sixth month in the war with Iran. This is ABC News.
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12: It shows the complete mockery of human relationships.
13: I know, right? I know.
14: They're seriously so funny.
15: Really? Can't wait to hear this.
16: Let the freak show begin.
17: Speaking of favorite shows, Amy's favorite show is now Off Campus, which she binge-watched last night, and I had to walk out of the room twice.
18: I watched two episodes.
17: You watched more than that.
18: Actually, three.
17: I watched two with you. You had to watch probably four, but oh my gosh. If you have kids at home, I don't know if you'd want to watch.
18: Don't put that on.
17: I don't know if you want to watch Off Campus. Anyway, Kate, you know who's celebrating a birthday today?
18: Who?
17: George Jetson.
18: George Jetson from George Jetson. The Jetsons?
17: Yeah, the Jetson TV series was set in the year 2062.
18: Yeah.
17: At that time, George Jetson was 40 years old. So that means he was born in 2022. He'd be 4 years old right now.
18: Oh, today. How cute.
17: Isn't that fun?
18: Have so many things that were in the Jetsons that are real now.
17: Like Rosie the Robot. There are robot maids. That's been around for a while.
18: Like video calls.
17: Video calls?
18: That was a big deal. I was like, oh my gosh, can you imagine seeing somebody when you talk to them?
17: We don't have flying cars, but we have electric cars. And I have a feeling flying cars are probably in testing phase.
18: Oh, you know they're working on them.
17: We have drones now. Like our son got a drone for his birthday. He can fly it over to Lake Carlos and like spy in people's windows, which we told him is totally inappropriate.
18: Probably he could become a drone delivery person, though. That'll be the next thing.
17: Yes.
18: Your packages, your food. On campuses, like in bigger cities, little robots will take your food to you.
17: Do you want to know this? Michael Jordan has a golf course in Florida that he made. It's his own private club. He owns it. It's called like 23 or something, right? He actually has drones that will deliver beer. You have an app. When you go into his golf course, you download this app. And whatever hole you're on, you can say, oh, yeah, I want a couple of boobity bops, boom, and a drone will bring it to you on the hole.
18: That's crazy times we're living in.
17: Dude, that's a true story. You can Google it.
18: The only thing missing is being able to fold our car up into a suitcase.
17: No doubt. Or take you can take all of your lunches, breakfast, lunch, dinners, and one pill. Remember that?
18: Yes.
17: I want turkey and mashed potatoes, and it came in one pill. Anyway, enough about the Jetsons. We are Matt and Amy in the morning. It is 6:12. Welcome to Tuesday, July 28th. What's happening, man?
18: Decreasing clouds today and a high of 91 right now, 70.
17: And no reprieve until Thursday when we do finally have some showers, and it's looking like 80, 90% chance of thunderstorms into Thursday night. Overnight and then into Friday, which is good.
18: Yes.
17: Everybody is trying to save their lawn right now. I have given up all hope.
18: Oh, it is.
17: There's
18: it's
17: no
18: crispy.
17: Way. They're crunchy, crispy, whatever you want to call it.
18: Yep.
17: All right, get your requests in. 763-5458. We are back on a Tuesday with Wheel Meat. Outfox, Amy, what are we playing for today? $125? Something like that?
18: 75. Well,
17: I think we should up it, but I'll let you decide that. We're going to talk with Jessica.
18: Okay.
17: And our Milk Money Dairyland Supply. Milk Money Dairy. What is it? Milk?
18: Futures.
17: Futures, yes. I got to forget that. I've been off for a couple weeks. Give me a break.

0: that I called Clint Black Garth Brooks. I was just trying to mess with Amy.
1: And I'm a little totally out of practice. Went over my head.
0: Yeah. That was definitely not Garth Brooks. It was Clint Black. It's 6:16. You're waking up with Matt and Amy in the morning.
1: And it's going to be another hot one today. High of 91 with decreasing clouds right now, 70.
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1: Good morning, Jessica.
3: Good morning to you.
0: Are the cows going to talk this morning, Jessica? They were pretty active yesterday.
3: Well, I'm probably too far from them right now, but... Okay. Yeah.
0: Are you close to Big Al? Can he give us a moo?
3: No, he's in the other barn.
0: Okay, man, we're striking out here. Well, maybe we could just talk to you. That's okay. We love that. Yeah. We love you more than we love Big Al anyway.
3: Oh.
1: How are the cows' moods in this heat?
3: They're doing all right. Yeah. You know? We're all just kind of putting up with it, but the reality is they're doing fine. But yeah.
0: Big Al just texted in, moo.
3: Yeah, there you go.
0: I was going to say, are the cows given melted cheese this time of year?
3: Yeah, that's what it might seem like, right?
0: Yeah.
1: Oh, my God.
0: Well, yesterday we had fun talking with you, as we always do, because you're just like a bright ray of sunshine.
3: But the
0: Milk Money Dairy Report was
1: the numbers
0: sucky.
1: Were not making everybody happy.
3: No, they are not.
0: So what?
1: What are we at today?
0: I don't know if I want to ask. Maybe we
1: do. We need to change the subject.
3: I don't have any better news. But.
0: Okay. Well, okay, Jessica, just give it
3: here
0: to
3: we
0: us.
3: Go. Yeah. So Class 3 milk futures closed yesterday for July at 15.76, down 3. August 16.80, down 41. September 17.15, down 34. And October 17.38, down 22.
0: Okay, well, that's awesome. In better news, John Cena says he has no regrets and loves the results of his two hair transplant procedures that took over 20 hours.
3: Okay, well, there you go.
1: You just wanted to change the subject, I see. Okay.
0: Well, the only thing we can do, Jessica, to get these prices up is buy more milk and buy more ice cream, buy more cheese, sour cream, cottage cheese, will you name it?
1: Yep.
0: Yogurt.
1: Yes,
0: tell us how we can support you.
3: Drink some milk today.
0: There you go. That's woo. 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We had a request from our good friend, Nighthawk, who wanted some Jelly Roll. Amy, you and I were just talking about this song, Hands Up.
1: It
0: is awesome.
1: It. Yeah.
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1: 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Top five?
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1: I think it's number one for me, man. It's a great song. 622 with Matt and Amy in the morning.
2: 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Decreasing clouds right now, 70.
1: Let's celebrate that weather forecast with a little Kenny Chesney and Summertime. We can all relate to this song, can't we? 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
1: Well, it's 6:25 with Matt and Amy in the morning, and you're going to feel beads of sweat rolling down your back. I guarantee it. High of 90 right now. What's the temp, Amy?
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1: 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A hot one, a high of 91, right now 70.
0: Let's get those texts rolling in. Come on, 763-5458. Give us something to talk about. This is Lee Rice.

0: 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It is 6:31, and this portion of our show brought to you by Diamond Buick GMC.
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0: Well, if you can imagine, Amy and I spent a lot of time on our two-week vacation watching a lot of movies. We had to watch a lot of movies, not only together, which was awesome, but we had a lot of company where, you know, you don't know what to do, yeah, throw on a good movie.
1: Your mom loves movies, too. So when your mom was there, we watched a lot of movies.
0: My mom was up for 4 days. So, yeah, we watched the movie Pressure 3 times. We watched Cinderella 10 times. Lion King 0 times because she thinks it's about Hitler. Or something like that, right? Yeah. It's just a weird deal. Anyway, Amy, you watched a movie with your aunt.
1: Yeah.
0: This past weekend, and you drew some pet peeves from her.
1: I was going to say, I feel like sometimes when you watch movies with someone and you're not used to watching them with them, all of a sudden you're like, oh, that's what you do during movies,
0: yeah.
1: Right?
0: My mom talks through all movies. She's just always talking.
1: Yes, she does. And what I noticed my aunt does is I said, do you mind if captions are on? And she said, no, I don't mind. I always have captions on. Okay, because Matt's mom hates them. So I wanted to check. But then she started off the movie reading them out loud. this movie Matt and I love called Pressure. It is about getting the forecast for D-Day. It's awesome if you ever want to. But it starts out and she's like, okay, gasping for breath. Okay. Yeah.
0: Shut up.
1: I'm not kidding. And I thought, if this goes on the whole movie, oh no. But she didn't.
0: She was reciting the captions to you. Oh my gosh. That would drive me up a wall.
1: I'm like, oh, please don't let this go on the whole movie.
0: So I would have hit pause right away and been like, yo, stop.
1: So then I tried to internalize, what do I do that's annoying when people watch movies with me? And I think it's that I'm always trying to either ask or tell everybody what I know the actors from.
0: Oh, my. Yeah, I know.
1: Oh, that's the...
0: I know what
1: lady
0: you did.
1: From this. I do that all the time.
0: I know when Pressure was on, Brendan Fraser, you probably went, oh, yeah, he's an Encino Man. Oh, Brendan Fraser, he's in... I don't really actually know any other movies that Brendan Fraser was in. What other movies was he in?
1: He was George of the Jungle. He was in The Whale. He was in...
0: The Whale?
1: Yeah.
0: What's The Whale? Never heard of it.
1: I didn't watch it, but anyway. I think we all have pet peeves, though. I love watching movies with you, but if it's something that we've watched lots of times.
0: Yeah.
1: All you do, the entire movie, is say the lines, either right before they say them.
0: I've seen your finger paintings, and they suck. I'm sorry, baby. Sometimes I just get scared. I'm scared of being alone.
1: Like, should I just put the movie on mute and listen to you?
0: I love reciting movie lines, but I do know that it's annoying. So do you have movie pet peeves? Like, will somebody, if you're sitting in a movie theater, if they don't pass the popcorn, what you should do on a popcorn etiquette, if you're sharing a bag of popcorn, you take 3 handfuls, you pop them in your mouth, you keep a handful, you pass it down, you take 3, you pass it down, but you get it to Miley on the end, you'll never see the bag again. Right. You give the Sour Patch Kids to Peyton on this end, you won't get them back. So there's etiquette. There's movie etiquette. What are your pet peeves? 763-5458. It's 6:36 with Matt and Amy in the morning. This is Kick FM.

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1: Good Tuesday morning. I'm Derek Beck with Your Ag Network. Some strong storms moving across parts of Nebraska and Kansas overnight. Otherwise, expect hazy sunshine and highs in the 80s and 90s today. 68 in Sturgis ahead of the rally this weekend. 73 in Wayne, Nebraska, and 75 in Carthage, Illinois. 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To the overnight numbers. December corn gained 2 cents to 476. November soybeans 4¾ lower at 1209. December bean oil slides 0.75 down to 68.83 per pound. And December soybean meal 1.1 in the red to 323 per ton. September wheat down across the board overnight. Chicago 657. Minneapolis 702. And Kansas City 728. Livestock Monday was downright ugly on the board. Live cattle futures lost 185 to as much as 822, while feeder cattle dropped 7 to the 1075 daily limit. Big trigger was the USDA's plan to reopen the Mexican border to cattle import next month. Sale barns still showed 700 to 800 pound steers around 354 to 381. October lean hogs closing down 122 at 8780. Stock market futures down overnight. Crude oil $81 a barrel, and gold and silver both trading down overnight.
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8: It is going to be partly cloudy today and a high of 91, right now 70.
17: It's 641, and Amy and I were talking about pet peeves during movies or watching movies, depending on if you're in the theater or at home. Amy watched the movie Pressure with her aunt this past weekend, asked if captions could be on. She said, yeah, I love captions, and then decided to read the captions as they came on the television.
8: Luckily, it didn't last. But the other thing that she did is she would look at her phone a lot and then go, oh, I'll have to do this a lot, and then had to do the, like, rewind for 10 seconds because she missed a line.
17: Oh, thing. Man.
8: And, you know, I was pretty forgiving about that because she lives alone, so she's not used to having to worry about what anybody else
17: thinks. When you live alone, you could just be an absolute
8: You're not used to watching with somebody else, yeah. So it doesn't matter. But no,
17: my mom does the same thing, though. Yeah. Like, she'll, and Zach actually texted, I think, Amy, you were going to read his text, right?
8: He texted in and said, find it annoying when sometimes during the movie someone asks, why is that happening or who is that? And I'm like, well, get off your phone and watch the movie.
17: Yeah. Or in the movie Pressure, which, you know, I see you and Brett have been talking back and forth about that movie. It's an awesome movie. Amy and I watched it.
8: Our vacation, I've watched it at least 6 times.
17: Yeah. I probably was around 6 or 7 times. But my mom, or we watched it with, did we watch it with your mom? We watched it with somebody.
8: Yes, we did. We watched it with each of our moms.
17: Yeah. We watched it with somebody, though, and they were like, oh, so, well, what happened here? Why is this happening? And I'm like, well, watch the rest of the movie and they'll explain. It's like, well, can't they just get to dropping the bomb? Or what? Like, no, just watch the movie. They'll explain it. That's why it's a movie. Like, do you want the answers?
8: They're telling a story.
17: Yeah, we're not in a science test here in high school where you want to know the answers to the questions before the test. Anyway, we got a request from Big Al. Justin Moore is Why We Drink on Kick FM.
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1: Decreasing clouds, that means by this afternoon, plenty of sunshine with that hot high of 91. Right now it's 70.
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1: 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Ella Langley's song, Choosin' Texas, it's just a monster. It's now been number one on the Billboard Hot 100 for 15 weeks. So to put that in perspective.
0: That is amazing.
1: Mariah Carey's holiday classic, All I Want for Christmas Is You, is the only song by a solo female artist to spend more time at number one. It's also one of only 8 tracks to ever spend 15 weeks on top of the Hot 100. So she has now passed Mariah Carey's We Belong Together and the iconic Whitney Houston's I Will Always Love You. Among female artists, only Mariah Carey's holiday classic, All I Want for Christmas, has spent more time at the top. And so that's also not the only chart she's dominating. Choosin' Texas is number one on streaming songs for a 16th week and hot country songs for a 33rd week.
0: Holy man.
1: I know.
0: I mean, I love the song.
1: It's unbelievable.
0: Is it because, let me ask you this, do you believe, and I want to take nothing away from Ella Langley and that song, because the song is amazing. Is it because pop music is just irrelevant right now? I mean, pop artist.
1: Yeah, I don't know.
0: Britney Spears, NSYNC, no. Backstreet Boys. Like, name one.
1: I mean, Drake? I could Dua Lipa.
0: She's a nobody right now.
1: I don't know.
0: I'm just saying, like, you don't, like, back in the day, you had Justin Timberlake. I mean, I get it. You have Harry Styles. You've got...
1: I do think it's because genres are blending a little bit. Yeah. And also, yeah, every genre has its ups and downs. So maybe pop is down. I don't know. The records keep coming, by the way, for Morgan Wallen as Don't We becomes his 21st number one on the Billboard Country Airplay chart. Equally impressive, that is his 7th chart topper from his most recent record, I'm the Problem, from 2025.
0: Wow.
1: And that makes him the only artist in the chart's history to have done it with a single album. So Luke Combs, What You See Is What You Get, had 7 number ones between 2019 and 2021, but they were spread across the original and deluxe editions.
0: Yep.
1: So Morgan's the only one who's done 7 from one album. So that's Don't We, 20 Cigarettes, I Got Better, Just In Case, I'm the Problem, Love Somebody, Lies, Lies, Lies. And then he had 6 number ones from the previous album, One Thing at a Time. So it's insane. He's also at number 2 with Ella Langley, I Can't Love You Anymore. And then, of course, he just released his newest song, Been By Now, last
0: Friday.
1: Why
0: can't those two date? What if Morgan Wallen and Ella Langley got married? They would be, number 1, a cute couple. Number 2, think about the super... They'd be way bigger than Taylor Swift and Travis Kelsey. Don't you think? God, that'd be cool.
1: Great question. That is what's kicking in country, brought to you by Diamond Buick GMC on Kick FM.
0: By the way, it's not like Morgan Wallen's having a bad year. He just played to the biggest country concert attendance ever. He played at University of Michigan's Ann Arbor Stadium, what they call the big house where they play college football. 110,000 people.
1: Unbelievable.
0: 110,000. I mean, and he walked out. Did you see the second night that he walked out with Quinn Hughes?
1: No.
0: And he walked out with the Hughes brothers, who won the gold medal for the United States hockey. And one of them is a Minnesota Wild player. It gives me goosebumps,
1: baby. Nuts.
0: Oh, my gosh. Anyway, all right. That was what's kicking in country. We've got the Wheel of Meat keyword plus $25 at Minnewaska Meats and Catering in Glenwood coming up for you here on Kick FM.
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0: time. You're waking up with Matt and Amy in the morning. It is 7:06.
1: Another hot one today, a high of 91, right now 70.
0: What's the smoke like outside? Let me see the...
1: I believe it was Zach texted and said it's smoke shine this morning.
0: Smoke shine.
1: Yeah.
0: Yeah, you can tell by the way the sun looks that we're getting some more smoke.
1: Yeah.
0: How long is this going to happen? How long is Canada not going to be able to control their smoke from coming into our state? And the second question I have for Canada, when are you going to actually get a hockey team?
1: Well, you'd think all the smoke would stay there then if Canada sucks.
0: Good one, babe.
1: Thanks.
0: That was really good. That was
1: Thank
0: quick.
1: You.
0: Let's give a keyword for the Wheel of Meat from Minnewaska Meats and Catering in Glenwood.
1: Ribs. R-I-B-S, ribs.
0: Ribs.
1: They sound so good. I don't know why.
0: Yeah.
1: Kind of craving some ribs.
0: All right, ribs is your keyword. Text that in, 763-5458, R-I-B-S. And maybe you're like us, you can't sit still like Lainey Wilson. That's her fun new one. You probably saw this at the ACM somewhere in there.

0: 100.7 Kick FM, Lainey Wilson's Can't Sit Still. It is 7:11. I saw Lainey meet Tim McGraw for the first time in her life. You know, they're both from Louisiana, and it was her lifelong dream to meet Tim McGraw. In fact, when she was, I believe, 10 years old, she wrote Tim McGraw a letter that he never read. So when they met backstage this past weekend or 2 weeks ago, he wrote her a letter as if he got the letter from when she was 10.
1: I love that.
0: And he said, I wrote it as if I got your letter when you were 10 years old and gave you some advice that I hope will be like, it was unbelievable watching the moment. And she's like, oh, Tim, I'm getting goosebumps. Tim, my mom and dad aren't going to believe this, Tim. You should have heard Lainey. She's like, oh my God, Tim, my mom and dad are going to be so crazy, Tim. We're going to have to go gigging frogs, Tim. God, it was so funny. But it was the cutest like thing.
1: When you see
0: Lainey Wilson, who is one of the biggest stars in all of country music, in all of music, like fangirling to Tim McGraw.
1: Uh-huh.
0: Just so cool.
1: It is so cool. Going to be hot today. High of 91. Decreasing clouds. Yes, a little smoky still right now. It's 71.
0: Did you like my Lainey Wilson impersonation?
1: I did.
0: Listen here, Tim. By the way, your keyword for the wheel of meat is ribs.
1: Ribs. You don't spell it R-E-E-I-B-S. It's ribs. R-I-B-S.
0: All right, R-I-B-S, ribs is your keyword. Text it in, 763-5458, because if we get your telephone number, we might be making a random call. You pick up the phone with Kick FM, give me my meat, and we'll give you $25 after you spin the wheel. That's how it works. Jordy and Anders, they have been waiting patiently for their request. It's our morning motivator from Albany Chrysler, Dodge, Jeep, and Ram. It's the Nitty Gritty Dirt Band, Fishing in the Dark on Kick FM.

0: 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You know that the legs are bouncing in the back kitty seats for Jordy and Anders on that song, Fishing in the Dark. That was our Albany Chrysler Dodge Jeep Ram Morning Motivator. It's 7:16 with Matt and Amy in the morning.
1: Hot and smoky again today. A high of 91. Right now, 71.
0: All right. Once again, we're gearing up for the Wheel of Meat, where you could win $25 at Minnewaska Meats and Catering in Glenwood. Maybe get yourself some of those brat patties that I cooked up at Marthaler not too long ago. Mm. Oh, my gosh. I had a double brat patty last night with pepper jack cheese on it.
1: Yum.
0: Oh, my gosh. And white onion. Change your mind. Mustard. Oh, so, so good. Anyway, your keyword for the Wheel of Meat.
1: Ribs. R-I-B-S. Ribs.
0: Not rims. Not rinse. Not, I don't know, roe.
1: I mean, we're getting them, yeah, but we're ribs.
0: Not, it's not. It's definitely not roe. Row is not the keyword. Ribs would be the keyword. Ribs. R-I-B-S. Get that texted in to 763-5458. It's George Strait. Check yes or no. This is 100.7 Kick FM. Thanks for being with Matt and Amy on a Tuesday. It's not.

0: King George Strait. Check yes or no. It's 7:20 with Matt and Amy in the morning.
1: Going to be another hot one today with a high of 91. Right now it's 71.
0: All right. So one thing that I know that I want to do next year at Waterama, when I'm going to be cooking up footlongs. Let's hope that Eric invites us back to cook up footlongs at Minnewaska Meats and Catering in Glenwood. I want to play the Wheel of Meat.
1: We need
0: to get our wheel down there for Waterama, yep. And then have people stop by Minnewaska Meats and spin the wheel.
1: Why wouldn't we?
0: Well, come on, it just makes sense, doesn't
1: right.
0: it? I asked Eric that. I looked at Eric and Garrett and I said, why aren't we doing the Wheel of Meat right now? They're like, I don't know, you're the brains behind this deal. And I said, well, if you're relying on me, I thought God said trains, and I said, I'll wait for my set. Still waiting. Anyway, it's 7:21, and ribs happens to be your keyword for the Wheel of Meat. I see you raising your eyebrows. Did you not like that joke?
1: No, you've said it like 5 times in the last week, and I don't know. It's just not that funny to me.
0: My dad used to tell me that. That's, you know, I've been saying a lot of things my dad has been saying lately.
1: I know, and I love your dad. But
0: so if you don't like my dad, and now that he's passed away, you don't like me talking about him, I won't.
1: Oh, my God. We've been together too much.
0: 7:22, get the keyword ribs in. 763-5458. We'll make that random call coming up next and spin the Wheel of Meat on Kick FM.
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0: All right, it's time to make that random call. If you texted in the word ribs, R-I-B-S, it is 727 with Matt and Amy in the morning.
1: 91 are high today, decreasing clouds right now, 71.
0: All right, Amy, if we get an answer here, it's got to be Kick FM, gimme my meat, if you want to spin the wheel and win that $25 from Minnewaska Meats and Catering in Glenwood.
1: That's right. Hopefully you texted in the word ribs to 320-763-5458. This could be you, and you must answer Kick FM, gimme my meat. Out of practice?
0: Yeah, I am. Be the first to admit. 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
0: Yeah, there we go! Who are we talking to?
18: Tina McGrath.
0: Hi, how are you?
1: Tina, how are you?
18: Good, how are you guys?
1: Great. What you up to today?
18: Good. Working.
0: Where do you work?
18: I work for Grant County.
0: Oh, very cool. That's awesome to hear. Hey, they got a lot of good things going on in Grant County.
18: Yes, we do.
0: Yeah, like what great things. What, do you have new roads coming in or new culverts? What's going on at Grant County?
18: Yep. They are working on roads and culverts.
0: Cool. I love that.
1: Aren't you just up on all the information on Grant County, Matt? I'm so impressed.
18: Now you know.
0: Tina, thanks for being with us this morning. What do you hope to win from the Wheel of Meat from Minnewaska Meats and Catering in Glenwood?
18: Steak.
0: All right. Give us a big old 3-2-1, would you?
18: 3-2-1.
0: Well, there you go. Woo! How long have you been trying to win the Wheel of Meat?
18: I'm always trying randomly.
0: Is this your first win?
18: I don't always have time, so. No.
0: Oh.
18: It's been years, though.
0: Okay. It's been years. So Phil Zimple, simmer down. There you go. You got steak.
1: Woo!
0: $25 at Minnewaska Meats and Catering in Glenwood. Have yourself a wonderful day in Grant County.
18: All right. Thank you so much.
0: All right. 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First.

0: Kick FM with Brett Young, Sleep Without You. He's going to be in this town coming up at Douglas County Fair Time just a few weeks from now. Have you gotten your tickets to see Chris Lane, Brett Young, Aaron Tippin? Going to be at the Douglas County Fair. Going to be awesome. 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
1: It is going to be a mostly sunny day today. A little smoke in the air, a high of 91 right now. 71.
0: All right, you've seen Wizard of Oz, right? And you find out that behind the curtain is this wizard controlling the entire deal, right? I'm going to give you a little peek behind the Matt and Amy curtain. We have this thing called a Matt and Amy morning show run sheet. So here's what it says on it. 735 Hershey Highway. I looked at Amy minutes ago and I said, Hershey Highway? And she started giggling and I went, oh my gosh, what is this all about? Now, Amy, do you want to hear Amy giggle in a story? I'm going to let her just take the story and run with this one because, Amy, I don't even want to touch this one with a 10-foot pole.
1: I mean, I just happened to see this on social media and for once, the internet didn't disappoint with the commentary, but I don't know if you heard about it. This past Thursday in the Twin Cities on the Crosstown 62, there was a huge spill of liquid manure. Huge. And so cars were having to go through these big puddles.
0: Of manure?
1: Yes. And it did. Luckily, nobody really was hurt, but it caused multiple crashes because it was slick, but also people could not get the smell off their cars. They were talking about how they went through the car wash multiple times. And can you imagine if you had had your window open? Oh, no.
0: It got in my mouth. I got manures in my mouth. That would be terrible. So this happened last Thursday.
1: I didn't write down all the comments, but the comments online were one of those where you
0: just had
1: wanted
0: to read them all?
1: To see that picture of Michael Jackson with the popcorn because it was so funny.
0: Well, can you expound on a few?
1: I mean, it was just like, oh, was that by Fort Smelling? And
0: that's really good.
1: Why is it so funny? I don't know. Because I'm a child, I guess.
0: So liquid manure spilled all over Crosstown 62 and people got in accidents and got it on their cars.
1: In the hot weather.
0: Oh my gosh, that sounds terrible. Okay, well.
1: I just am thinking about somebody that was like on their way to a business meeting, you know?
0: Yeah, and then they're like, dude, you smell like crap. No, like literally, I smell like crap because I just went through the Hershey Highway.
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0: I like when today happens, because today only happens about once a year, where Amy's sense of humor is as childish or more childish than mine. Okay, so let's all jot this down. Tuesday, July 28th, 2026, Amy became more childish than Matt for the first time in 2026. It's 7:43, and why is Amy giggling so much? We'll let her get through a forecast, and then we'll tell you.
1: It'll be hot today, smoky, sunny, high of 91 right now, 71.
0: So I look at our run sheet, which this tells me everything we're going to talk about on our show. It's sitting to my left. I look at it every day. I look at it every 5 minutes, and at 7:31 this morning, I looked at it, and at 7:35, it said Hershey Highway. I said, Amy, you're doing all the talking on this one because I know that I'm going to say something stupid, right? So, Amy, you have to explain.
1: Literally, it was huge puddles of poop right on the crosstown 62 in the Twin Cities, and it was like liquid manure spill. Somehow they have footage of the crashes that happened.
0: But they don't know how the manure got there.
1: But they don't know how it spilled. They don't. I don't know. I haven't seen any footage of it. They've said they don't know where it came from.
0: So what ended
1: up
0: happening?
1: I just laughed because, like, in our area, big whoop.
0: Yeah. Yeah.
1: You know, but they're talking
0: a manure spill on 82 going out to Osakis wouldn't cause this much, you know, laughter. Well, it might cause laughter, but it's not going to cause this much drama like it will in Minneapolis.
1: But they're going to, you know, some big fancy meeting or I don't know. That's just what I think. And they said that it wouldn't come off their cars for so long. But I did hear that what might have happened, someone spotted a lettuce truck driving just before the poop truck. Okay, yes, I do have a child.
0: So Amy goes, you know what I should have said? I should have said a big truck carrying lettuce was going right before the manure truck. And then, right before we got out of our commercial break, Amy goes, you know what we should do? Let's play Brad Paisley's Mud on the Tires. This is all her.
1: You're welcome.
0: Thanks for being with Amy and Matt in the morning on Kick FM.

0: in the morning. Brad Paisley, Mud on the Tires, and it's 7:48. Why am I giggling? Because we played that song per Amy's request about the manure-soaked highway on Crosstown 62 in Minneapolis. If you didn't hear the story, we'll tell you all about it here coming up. First, your forecast.
1: Decreasing clouds today, a little smoke in the air, and a high of 91. Right now, 71.
0: All right. So, Amy, you read a story about what happened in Minneapolis last Thursday. A manure, liquid manure truck leaked a bunch of manure out on to the Crosstown 62. So we're talking about that 494 all the way to the airport road that runs through Edina and Minnetonka, what else? You know, everything else in that area, South Minneapolis, whatever it is.
1: That's right through,
0: And a bunch of cars went through the liquid manure and got into accidents and had it all over their cars. I mean, could you imagine if you drove through that with your window open? We got a text that said, at least it wasn't the contents of a rendering plant truck dumped on a vehicle at a stop sign. They ended up totaling the vehicle because it went in the fresh air vents and they couldn't get the smell out. I asked, did this actually happen? The rendering truck? Yep, in Long Prairie, probably about 10 years ago, that a rendering truck dumped its contents on the car behind it at a stop sign and they had to total the car.
1: Oh, gosh. Somebody else texted in. Someone from the area drove over a hose that was pumping manure and had to get a new vehicle.
0: I got to hear more.
1: It happens.
0: What happens? It. 7:50 with Matt and Amy in the morning. Man, we're glad to be back. It's Travis Tritt.

0: 100.7 Kick FM with Travis Tritt. Take it easy. It's 7:52. We are Matt and Amy in the morning.
1: It is going to be a hot day today with a high of 91. Right now, 71.
0: Janine says, saw that rendering truck accident in Long Prairie. They lost part of their load of guts going around the corner. Whoa. We had to stop and wait while guys with shovels scooped it out of the skid loader buckets. OMG.
1: We're talking about gross spills and stuff like that because last Thursday in the Twin Cities, right through there, and it was like, I mean, it's always busy, but it was a busy traffic time. And all of a sudden, everybody's driving through big puddles of liquid manure. And this one woman's like, I think I'm going to have to get rid of this car. She cannot get
0: the smell off. I could imagine.
1: And then, we said, try a rendering truck.
0: Last summer, a liquid rendering truck leaked out the back end. There was no feasible way to go around it. Thankfully, it was less than about 100 yards before he stopped. Lots of car washes that day.
1: Oh, yeah.
0: That's, not good, man. I had no idea we had such a rendering problem here in our area, but we do, obviously. You know, going around a corner too fast and whoops-a-daisy.
1: Donna says it happens in Sox Center and they have to have the fire trucks come clean it up.
0: Yeah.
1: I just think, imagine being the crew that gets called, like
0: we've
1: the
0: got
1: Twin Cities one, and they have to be in the hot heat. And they have to go do the cleanup for that?
0: We've got a spill on 62. We need.
1: Can you imagine? They're pointing at each other. No, you got to go. It's your turn.
0: They're rock, paper, and scissors to see who has to get closer to it. You lose, rock, paper, scissors. Best 2 out of 3. That's not fair.
1: their wives come home and go, oh, God, what'd you do?
0: You're going to sleep in the garage, honey. It's 7:55. Our text messages, if you want to join the show, 763-5458. We are Matt and Amy, and this is Kick FM.
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6: Your old buddy Monty James for America's Hot Barn Report. Tell you what, our response on what not to say in ranch country was so incredible that we ask our Hot Barn Report Facebook followers to share in what irks them. Little things that city slickers or drugstore cowboys say that makes you gag and your eyes roll.
7: Does this mean we're not friends anymore?
6: My personal pet peeve, people that call a rope a lasso. Or dudes that wear legitimate straw hats with a pair of Crocs and short shorts.
8: What in the hell?
6: I will say, thanks to shows like Yellowstone, hat companies are shucking out pretty cool cowboy hats even at tourist traps. Oh, sure, you see some dorky leather Crocodile Dundee type hats now and then, or the old Charlie Daniels urban cowboy palm leaf straws with the sides rolled up and the back and brim crunched down. But all in all, hats have came a long way, and so have boots for that matter. 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
6: All right, here we go. Now, here's what our ranchy Facebook followers say bugs them. Mandy LN says people who call every bovine a cow, even a calf, 100% with you on that one. Old Rowdy Burke, now there's a cowboy name, commented that city slickers that call a ranch a farm and when corrected say same thing pisses him off. Same. Ranch gal listener Kristen Miller nailed it when she posted coyote instead of coyote. We ask a native friend who says either works, but being of European descent and a seventh-generation American, it's coyote. Enough said. Oh, wait, not enough said. We just saw this. Miles Peterson from Parts Unknown hit us hard with dudes that say chaps instead of shaps. Nailed it. Here's the real test. When you size someone up and think they're fairly legit, then they blast you with a chaps. Insert Pac-Man effect here. Clayton Johnson jumped in with a heck of a line. I'll quote him. That your truck instead of pickup, and oh, you own a farm instead of ranch? Mind if I hunt? Perfect on so many levels. Last singer, a feller from Cambodia of all places, says when farmers call him subsidies instead of welfare. Oh, no, you didn't. Don't kill a messenger, eh? Come on, that was funny. No? Okay, I'm blocking him. On that cheery note, Monty James for America's Hot Barn Report out.
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1: Going to be partly cloudy today, a little bit smoky still, high of 91, right now 71.
0: Well, our good vibes, we're going to be talking all about the hot weather they're going to have at Summer Sounds by Brophy later on tonight.
1: Happening tonight, yep, yeah. That's right.
0: And hopefully the smoke gets out of here so you can have a pretty sunset and have some, you know, good air quality
1: while you're out there. It's looking like it's going to be nice and pretty comfortable tonight. I mean, our low is going to be 68, so not too shabby and nice and pretty clear.
0: All right, that's coming up a little later on. We'll talk to them. It's 8:06. We're gearing up for Outfox Amy. We haven't played this in a while, Amy.
1: I know.
0: $75 at Senex Midtown Express will be up for grabs coming up at 8:20. I've got the five questions. You're back from vacation.
1: Can't be the sharpest.
0: No, because you have not watched literally any news. You haven't read anything. You've been pretty much just chilling.
1: That's right.
0: Okay, so if Amy is going to get gotten, she's going to get gotten and defeated today with her trivia game.
1: Easily could happen.
0: All right, Outfox Amy coming up at 8:20 right now. Morgan Wallen, I'm the problem. This is 100.7 Kick FM.

0: love that song by Dan and Shay. Say So. It is 8:13 with Matt and Amy in the morning.
1: Partly sunny today, a little smoky still, and a high of 91. Right now, 74.
0: All right, Senex Midtown Express will bring you $75 if you can outfox Amy today. 8:20 is when we're going to play Outfox Amy. Five trivia questions. We put you up first, and then we ask Amy the same five questions. Whoever gets the most right wins.
1: That's right.
0: It's that easy.
1: Easy as that.
0: All right, and just for being the correct caller, you will win $25 at Senex Midtown Express. But that's coming up. We'll tell you when to be the exact caller in just a few minutes here at 100.7 Kick FM. Not now. Coming up. Hey! Brooks and Dunn, right now, Put a Girl in It. This is 100.7 Kick FM.

0: 100, a point, a 7, a Kick FM. 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
1: Sunshine and a high of 91 today. Right now, 74.
0: All right, coming up, Outfox Amy, $75 at Cenex Midtown Express could be yours. We'll tell you what caller number to be after Sammy Kershaw here on Kick.

0: 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You want to know why I love Kick? Is because of songs like that. Sammy Kershaw, Third Rate Romance. You haven't heard in a while. But if you love 90s country, we bring you an entire hour every single weekday, Monday through Friday, thanks to our friends at C&D Granite. 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
1: 91 are high today, mostly sunny right now, 74.
0: Amy, pick your poison, girlfriend. 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Right? So down there, and they were walking, and I saw him walking with a gas can on his
1: side.
0: Oh. I was like, that would suck bad on a 90-degree day. Anyway, $75 at Cenex Midtown Express could be yours if you're caller
1: 15.
0: Caller 15 right now, 763-5458. 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Coming up next on Kick.
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1: 91 are high today, mostly sunny, a little smoke lingering in the air. Right now it's 74.
0: Hey, Eric, I want to use a story to illustrate why I feel you're giving yourself bad juju, okay? You're already talking about how Amy is going to, you know, she's a genius. She's going to kick your butt. I was in 10th grade basketball at Princeton High School when we had to travel to Minneapolis North and play them. They were one of the top rated teams in the state. Before we left Princeton, we knew we lost the game. And when we walked in the gym, we were like, oh, yeah, yeah, we're for sure going to lose the game. I think you're going to be okay in today's Outfox Amy game, Eric.
14: Well, I sure hope so, Chris.
0: Yeah. No, let's do it. Matt and Amy in the morning. Here we go. We're going to have $25 at Senex Midtown Express just for being caller number 15, Eric. Okay?
15: Okay.
0: And if you answer more questions right than Amy Fox, you're going to get $75 at Senex. Amy, I'll ask you to walk out of the studio. Bye. Eric, are you ready?
14: I'm ready.
0: All right, brother, here we go. Here's the first question. How many toes does a pig have on each foot? How many toes does a pig have on each foot?
14: Is this a trick question?
0: I don't think so. The question is, how many toes does a pig have on each foot?
14: I'm going to guess 3.
0: Okay. If you were on the road to Hana, what Hawaiian island would you be on? If you were on the road to Hana, what Hawaiian island would you be on? I'm looking for like Maui, Kauai, Hawaii, Oahu, Lanai, whatever, Molokini. I don't know. All of them. What island would you be on?
14: I was going to guess Maui.
0: Okay. In the comic strip Peanuts, what color was Woodstock? In the comic strip Peanuts, what color was Woodstock?
14: I'm going to guess yellow.
0: Who played George Costanza in Seinfeld?
14: I can't remember his name. I can picture the face, but yeah. I can't remember his name.
0: He was also the slimy lawyer in Pretty Woman. Richard Gere's lawyer, if you can remember that. I mean, can you remember his name at all?
14: No.
0: Okay. Well, let's come back to that one. I know Amy's going to know that one. How many zeros are in a trillion, Eric? How many zeros are in a trillion?
14: 12.
0: Okay. And you want to, who played George Costanza in Seinfeld? Have any idea? Any of your buddies at work know? Did you say you had Westy behind you?
14: Yeah, Westy's here. Go ask Joe.
0: Go ask Joe quick.
14: Hurry up.
0: Hurry up. Come on.
14: I want to get one right. We're going to phone a friend real quick.
0: We're going to phone a friend. Okay. I am cool with that, Eric. It's our first Outfox Amy back in a while, so I'm willing to be patient. Does Joe know the answer?
14: Jason Alexander.
0: Okay. See? Phone a friend. All right. Let's bring Amy back in. Amy? Amy. Amy, what you want to do? Eric, how do you feel like you did?
14: Feel like I did not very good.
0: Okay. All right. Well, we'll find out. Amy, the first question in Outfox Amy, $75 at Senex Midtown Express. How many toes does a pig have on each foot? How many toes does a pig have on each foot?
1: Oh, my gosh. I have no idea.
0: Answer, please.
1: 3. 2.
0: Eric said 3. It's not 2. It's 4.
1: Ah!
0: Okay, so you're both 0 for 1. If you were on the road to Hana, Amy, what Hawaiian island would you be on? If you were on the road to Hana...
1: Someone's never taken me there.
0: I've invited you once and you said no. You go, I'll pay for it myself when I want to go to Hawaii.
1: What island?
0: What island would you be on if you were on the road to Hana?
1: I'll just guess Maui.
0: Maui is correct, yes. And I've been on that road. It's beautiful. And Eric, you got it right, dude. Maui. You're both.
14: Yes, let's go.
0: Yeah, you're both one for two. All right, next question. In the comic strip Peanuts, what color was Woodstock?
1: Yellow.
0: Yellow was right. Eric, you got that one right too, buddy. Eric, you are two for three right now. And so are you, Amy Fox, with the fourth question coming up. Who played George Costanza in Seinfeld?
1: Jason,
14: Quit it.
0: Eric, what? Eric had to phone a friend. He had to go to the back, you know, room, and Joe knew the answer. Because Eric didn't, but you, Amy, who played George Costanza on Seinfeld? Three.
1: Jason.
0: Two.
1: Alexander.
0: Oh, my God. She got it right. You both are three for four. It's okay. Eric, can I tell you something? You thought you did really bad on this game, right?
14: I did.
0: Can I tell you, you got the last...
14: I don't know where I came up with yellow for one question. Yeah.
0: Don't answer this final question, but I'm going to tell you, you got it right. So you are going to end this game with four correct answers. You got this last question right. If Amy gets it wrong, you're going to win $75 at Cenex Midtown Express. If you tie, each get four, you're going to get $50. But if Amy answers this and you answer it wrong, somehow when you answered it right, you're going to get 25. So that can't happen. Amy, here's a question. How many zeros are in a trillion? How many zeros are in a trillion? Gosh. Eric got the answer right. Can you block him from the $75 and give him only 50? How many zeros?
1: Can I write?
0: No, you can't write. How many zeros are in a trillion?
14: I answered it in like 2 seconds. Yes. Too, by the
1: way, bet you did, Eric. I'll say, I don't know, 15.
0: 15. Oh, Eric, is 15 right?
14: 15 is not right. That's incorrect.
0: What's the correct answer, Eric?
14: 12.
0: Yeah, baby! We got a winner, Eric Gullickson Dinner.
1: You did it, Eric.
0: Yeah. Eric, you won $75 at Cenex Midtown Express, and you totally redeemed yourself from the last time you played.
1: Oh, awesome. My first day back.
0: Hey, I hate to break this to you, Eric. You're probably going to have to give $37.50 that to Joe, who helped you answer that Jason Alexander question right.
14: That's all right. Joe's my boy. I'll be happy to split it with him.
0: All right, here we go. You know what, Eric? I want you to win the full $75. Amy, why don't you put Joe down for $25 at Cenex Midtown Express? We'll give $100 away, $75 to Eric, $25 to Joe. How does that sound to you, Eric?
14: That sounds awesome. All right. Joe Sandin will be happy.
0: All right, Joe, thank you so much. Eric, say this last thing for me. Say, my name is Eric, and I just outfoxed Amy on Kick FM.
14: My name is Eric, and I just outfoxed Amy on Kick FM.

0: 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Man, bless that song by Shane Proffitt. It's 8:40 with Matt and Amy in the morning.
1: And it's going to be another hot one today with a high of 91, mostly sunny right now, 74.
0: All right, we're doing a Good Vibes with Counselor Realty a little early, Amy. And who do we have with us this morning?
1: Becky and Lynn in studio with us, friends of the library. Good morning, ladies.
2: Hello.
1: Good morning.
0: How are we?
1: We're good.
0: Yeah?
1: We're good. Thanks for having us.
0: Absolutely.
1: Having a nice summer? Yes.
2: Oh, good.
0: You guys been busy like us?
2: Yep. You think the kids aren't home and you'll settle down, but no, I'm busy.
0: You know what? I feel like our kids are at home more because we're going through more food than we ever have. And I'm like, can you please move out? And I even said that to our 14-year-old. Maybe he could come live at the library. No, I'm just kidding. We don't want to do that. But hey,
2: like
0: you guys, the Friends of the Library, I was just on your website and I noticed that you guys have raised, and I might be wrong, but it says on your website, over $129,000. So far, and all of this great work, you know, goes to make a better library, does it not?
2: It does, and hopefully it'll continue through our new library.
1: Yes, absolutely.
0: Yeah.
1: So is that what, so we've got your annual used book sale coming up August 4th through 6th at the RCC. Is that what the funds from this will go toward?
2: Usually it goes towards, you know, more books or programming at our library.
1: That
2: is a separate, you know, push for funding.
1: That's what I mean. Goes to the library, right?
3: Mm-hmm. Right, but, right.
2: We raise $9,000-$10,000 every year.
0: That's awesome.
1: Wonderful.
2: One bag at a time.
0: That's
1: where in the world do you get all these books?
3: All the community members that bring in their used books for us for the sale. It's great. And we've got thousands of books. So we want to make sure everybody sets aside some time next week and comes out to the sale at the Runestone.
0: I've been looking at a picture of last year at the RCC and the entire hockey, you know, the entire concrete floor is covered with tables and books and books and books, books for as miles and miles. Are you still in need of books? Would you be taking any more books if people wanted to, or are you done with that part?
3: We always take books.
0: Yeah.
2: We take them.
3: We're done for this sale.
0: Okay.
3: So any books that come in after today will go for next year's sale. But we've already got, 50 to 60,000 books.
0: Oh, my God!
3: To put out.
1: It's a lot because, I mean, the bag sale is all day, every day, August 4th through 6th. And it's you fill your bag for $5.
0: Are you kidding?
1: Oh, and if you want those books out of there.
2: Yes. Set them on there. We'll make sure they go out with you.
0: Yeah. That is amazing. Yeah.
1: Wonderful.
0: What if you want to throw in like an entire encyclopedia on the bottom? Is that bag going to hold? Or is it going to be like,
2: some people, will. I mean, people bring wagons. They bring strollers. They bring the, little like laundry carts. And they come back every day.
0: So good.
2: Some people.
0: That's awesome. What's the best book that you've found?
3: Oh, gosh.
0: Is there a book that you like, Moby Dick, I'm thinking?
3: You can't just say one book because you just never know what you're going to find there.
0: I bet you that it's it's like finding artwork in trash, right? I mean, seriously, and I mean, I don't mean that to be that used books are trash. I'm saying that you will find great book there if there's 50 or 60,000 that probably you've never read before.
1: Something for everybody, I would imagine. Every subject, self-help, fiction,
3: there is.
1: Kids
2: and
1: books.
2: There's movies and CDs.
1: Oh, movies. Okay.
0: Oh, really?
2: Yeah.
0: So you have all of that as well.
3: Yeah, we have audio visual too. CDs, audio books, some albums.
2: Oh,
3: maybe.
2: Yeah, record albums.
3: We have record albums if somebody's into that.
0: Amy?
3: Every category. There's something for everybody.
0: That is really, really cool. That's awesome. So this money will help you then do what? With the money from this sale, it'll help you do what for the Douglas County Library?
3: Buy more books for the library program.
2: Yeah, the Friends of the Library Board, I'm sure, meets, with the director, and they'll say what they need to replace, add on to. Like, I know one of the things was there's quite a memory, loss sets that comes with books or little, toys or whatever to help people with dementia and stuff.
1: If someone is interested in becoming a member of Friends of the Library, where could they find information on that?
3: Well, on the website, or just go over to the library. They will take your membership dues. It's $10 for an individual. A family is $15. And also next week on Monday afternoon, starting at 1, if you are a member of the Friends of the Library, you can start shopping at 1 And if you aren't and you want to become one, you can also purchase a membership there at one.
0: Oh, that's
1: perfect.
0: Very cool.
1: So you get a little sneak preview, a little early shopping Monday from 1 to 6 if you're a member. But if you're not, it's going to be 7 a.m. to 6 p.m. Tuesday and Wednesday, August 4th and 5th, and then Thursday, August 6th from 7 to 1 at the Runestone Community Center.
0: Amazing time. Yeah, thank you so much.
2: People are lined up at the door.
0: I believe it.
1: Get there early with your coffee and get ready.
0: If it's anything like that big garage sale they had a couple weeks ago, I mean, people were lining up on that deal. I would imagine the used book sale is the same thing.
3: Yeah, and it's so nice at the Runestone
0: yes.
3: Community Center now with the yes. remodeling that
0: yes.
3: they did.
0: Yeah.
3: It's a big area inside that you can wait and
1: wonderful.
3: Yeah, tables, and so it's really nice now.
0: And by the way, that RCC expansion
1: is
0: great for our community. Mm-hmm. I can't wait for them to even Definitely. Get it done. Well, Becky and Lynn, thanks for coming in so much for Friends of the Library and talking about the big book sale coming up next week.
3: Thanks for having us.
0: You got it. That is our Good Vibes brought to you by Counselor Realty on Kick FM.
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0: 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We are hanging out with our friend Jessica Wilson from Allure Aesthetics and Med Spa. Jessica, has Waterama, have you recovered yet?
15: Oh, I've recovered.
0: Good.
15: I think I've helped quite a few recover from IV fluids.
0: I would imagine it was a hot weekend in Glenwood, and boy, the town was popping, wasn't it?
15: Yes, it was.
0: What a time, man. I was down there two straight days, both at Minnewaska Meats and Catering in Glenwood and then at Martha Aller Chevrolet on Saturday. So it was a lot of fun. Got to see a lot of familiar faces. But I miss yours. What's been going on? Yeah. What's new?
15: Well, we've been doing, like I said, lots of IV bags. We've got some football camps going on, so we're getting those football players and athletes hydrated. Otherwise, yeah, we've just been staying nice and busy and keeping people protected with good sunscreen, and it's been great.
1: That's so awesome. And speaking of, like, things that'll get you ready for summer or really anytime, you don't ever want to shave anymore. We've got Christmas in July going on at lakesteals.com, and our item today is full leg hair removal from Allure Aesthetics and Med Spa in Glenwood. I mean,
15: yes,
1: what a life changer.
15: Amazing. Oh, totally. 100%.
0: So you're telling me I'd never have to shave my legs again?
15: Yes, I am.
1: Hey, I do know that there are men that have had that for their head,
0: yeah.
1: So they don't want to shave that anymore. But
15: yep, and backs and chest and everything.
1: Heck yeah. But this full leg hair removal, I mean, just to never have to deal with that ever again.
0: Again, yeah.
15: It's so nice, especially all year round. Even, you know, in the summer when you just want to run out, you don't have to worry about shaving your legs before you run out to the lake or the store, whatever.
1: Yeah, I can't imagine anyone has ever come to you, Jessica, and said, you know, I wish I wouldn't have gotten rid of that hair.
15: They always tell me, I wish I would have done it sooner.
1: Exactly. So bid on it. Bidding is going on right now and starts at $1 at lakesteals.com. If anybody wants anything else, it's a Talks Tuesday at Allure Aesthetics. How can they find you?
15: You can find me at Jessica Wilson on Facebook, or you can go to my website, AllureMN.com. Or always call 320-334-3054.
0: All right, Jessica, thank you so much for joining us. And thanks for taking care of all of Glenwood after Waterama.
15: Thank you.
0: Have yourself a great day. We will talk to you again next Tuesday. That is Jessica from Allure Aesthetics and Med Spa in Glenwood. Here's Tim McGraw. I think I-

0: 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When Tim McGraw sang that song 20 years ago, he was talking about his next 30 years and the way he's changed his life. He might live till he's 400.
1: I know, right?
0: Especially with his high level of income and, you know, the changes in modern medicine, right?
1: Right.
0: I mean, the guy looks like he's 22 years old again.
1: He does look amazing.
0: It's 8:55 with Matt and Amy in the morning.
1: 91 are high today. Mostly sunny right now, 74.
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1: We are talking about Summer Sounds by Brophy tonight from the Alexandria Rotary Club, and it's the final one already.
0: It's the final
1: this
0: one?
1: Year.
0: Oh, my
1: gosh.
0: Yeah,
1: because they did all of July.
0: We're like...
1: And the weather looks fantastic. Good morning, guys. We've got Casey, Dave, and Tyler in studio. Good morning.
3: Good morning.
4: Morning.
0: How are we doing today? Dave, what's going on? I see you shaking your head. It's either shaking your head that you're sad that it's over, or you're shaking your head that you're like, okay, well, cool. We got through another year.
4: Both.
0: Maybe a little of both. All right, yeah.
4: No, but I heard a temperature of 91, and I'm looking at Brophy temperature. It says high of 87 today.
0: Oh, so maybe it's Amy.
4: And by 7... By 9 o'clock when we're done, it's going to be in the 70s.
1: Oh, it's going to be perfect. Beautiful
4: night.
1: Evening.
4: Should be a great crowd, and this band is, of course, the best.
0: Tell us who the band is.
4: The band is Rumors and Dreams, and they're sponsored by Diamond Buick and Douglas Machine. And Pam McNeil, who used to be the lead singer for the Fabulous Armadillos, started her own band.
0: Yep.
4: And we had them last year with rave reviews. Mary Jane Alm. From the Mankato area is also in the band. They're both Hall of Fame performers. So
1: we know Pamela really well, and she a performer, and I know Mary Jane is as well.
4: They did a 20-day tour of Florida and Southern United States, and so, I mean, they are very good, very polished, and again, people have been talking about them since we started, so
0: yeah,
4: we're excited to have them.
1: And you've got an opener too, right? An opening band? There's an opener?
4: Yes, the Nobles. And,
1: yes.
4: They are the opening band, and we had them last year as well, and they were well received. So I think it's going to be a great night. Weather will be good, great bands, great music, kind of the finale. So people will say, hey, I better get out there. This is it. This is the last free one of the summer.
1: Well, yep. I was going to say, you know, it is the last one for you guys, but it might be the first time for someone. So what are some good, like, tips and tricks or some hacks? I mean, I've heard the shuttle buses. I've only seen positive things about how easy you and your staff and all the volunteers make it.
5: Yeah, and you can go to the fairgrounds. You can go in through the west entrance there. We got them running continuously, four buses from 4:30 to 9:30. We actually started out with three, but it was so popular, we added a fourth one to make sure we keep that flowing nicely. And people might think that it's better to go out there and park on site. But the problem is, you get out there and you're parked so far away, but by the time it gets busy, you got to walk a ways on up there. So it's actually better to get on the bus. Drops you off right at the visitor center. You're right in the middle of the action. And if you do need accessible parking, anything of that nature, we do have spots dedicated out there, and we do have golf carts and Rotarians willing to help
0: Look
5: out.
0: Look at that.
1: Wonderful.
0: See, they've got it all figured out.
1: And people have their lawn chairs with. You can, like, store them on the shuttle bus, I would assume, and get that rolling.
3: Yes, just don't bring your cooler, because we do have beer and wine out there. And ride your bike. We're going to ride our bike tonight. We'd love to see you on your bike. It's a quick jaunt, and we have chairs there. So the first 100 bikes get a chair.
1: Oh, nice.
3: We watch your bike.
0: That's really cool. That's awesome.
5: Check, essentially. You get a ticket, you check in your bike.
1: Bike check. I love it.
0: So now that you two are married, do you guys have one of those double-decker bikes where you get, like, where you have to do all the work?
3: If anyone has one in town, we would definitely borrow it.
0: Okay. If you have a double-decker bike, we need
5: one of those tow behinds. Except for it's not what you think. I'm on the back one. She's on the front.
4: Visualize that.
0: Visualize that, right? Well, congratulations on having an exceptional Rotary Club here in this town that is active, doing great things, raising good money, and giving people something to do around the lake.
1: Yeah.
0: So I just want to say thank you, because anybody that has done these concerts, which we've done a lot here, they're a ton of work. They're a ton of work. You need a ton of volunteers. You need people to show up.
1: A lot of sponsors.
0: Yeah, a lot of sponsors to make it all happen. So thank you. So what else in closing for tonight? What else is the big enchilada?
4: I want to mention, speaking of sponsors, we also have some other major sponsors, Agard, Alec Electric, Beverage Wholesalers, Billmark Insurance, Hilltop Lumber, and Prime West. And without these and many of the other sponsors, we couldn't provide this free concert for our community.

0: Deal. I told you, Tim Bush invited me a couple years ago, and I just was such a loser that I never got back to him. I really would like to get invited. So you guys tell me when I should
1: Matt,
0: come.
1: Matt, I'll sponsor you this Thursday. Lunch is on me.
0: Oh, yeah.
1: Noon, Broadway Ballroom.
0: Sweet.
1: Anyone listening, come on over.
0: Yeah.
1: With that, though, if you work at any of those sponsor locations, thank your employer. Recognize that this is important, that you love coming out to these, and be proud that you work for an organization that supports community events for your families to attend for free.
0: Very well said. I love that. Well, anything, guys, congratulations. Rumors and Dreams tonight with the Nobles. Going to be fun. Casey, I know you're what?
1: I got one more thing.
0: Let's do it.
1: Okay, I want you guys to come to the concert tonight, but also I want to feed you on Tuesday, August 18th, pork and corn at the Fire Hall.
0: What?
1: Yeah.
0: Okay, cool.
1: But
0: we're in.
1: $15.
0: Okay.
1: And donations go a long ways because this goes back once again to our community fire department. So if you've ever had a situation where you needed them, or you may need them in the future.
0: Support them. Support them.
2: I love
0: them.
2: That.
0: I love that. That's a great...
2: We'll have you back in to talk about that,
0: yeah.
2: too. I love that.
0: Casey, you can come back anytime. Well, all of you can. I mean, honest
1: Only
0: to God.
1: Only if you come to lunch, Matt.
0: I will come to lunch, and thank you for the invite to Rotary. I do love what you guys stand for. Would love to come to lunch and hang out. Summer Sounds by Brophy tonight, the finale. Rumors and Dreams, you know it's going to be a knockout show. It's going to be unbelievable.
2: Oh, they do a phenomenal
0: and
2: job.
0: And the weather is going to be just fine.
1: Beautiful.
0: There you go. Thanks, guys, for coming in.
3: Thank you.
0: You got it. Summer Sounds by Brophy. That is our part of our good vibes by Counselor Realty on Kick FM.
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inside the 90s and I'm brought to you by C&D Granite. Got Toby Keith on the way, Mark Chestnut, also some Leanne Womack, too. That's all coming up this hour. It's part of the 90s and 9. I hope you're having a fantastic Tuesday morning. It's Faith Hill.

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Do you consider yourself just a really great decorator of the Christmas season? You could decorate the White House, at least help doing that. First Lady is looking for volunteers. You have to fill out an application. It's on the White House website, and you have until August 28th.

0: Kick FM is proud to be the season sponsor for the 2026 Movies Under the Stars at Theater La Humadoo. 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Hint, he's a Saint Bernard named for a classic composer. Another hint, he really grows on you. Need another hint? Nah, you don't. Just join the fun. 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
6: Derek Beck in for Parker James, who is getting ready to get hitched this weekend. Let's get to your market open here. Grain markets mixed at the opening bell. December corn fractionally higher near 475 after USDA lowered crop conditions more than expected. But soybeans remain 3 to 6 cents lower as improving August weather and falling crude oil are encouraging some additional selling this morning. Soybean products also lower. December soybean meal around 323 a ton. That's down 70 cents, while December soybean oil has fallen roughly 50 points to 69.07 cents per pound. Crude oil's dropped near $81 a barrel, and that is especially bearish for soybean oil and renewable fuel demand at the moment. Wheat futures down 3 to 9 cents, pressured by better-than-expected spring wheat ratings, advancing harvest and easing concerns about the Black Sea grain movement. Livestock markets remaining on defense following yesterday's sell-off. Live cattle fell as much as 822 yesterday, while feeder cattle posted limit loss after USDA announced plans to resume Mexican cattle imports. Cash cattle traded around 230 to 231 last week. Lean hogs mostly lower, down roughly 10 cents to 130 in early trade this morning. The national cash hog average was reported near 100.69. That's $1.32 up. Wall Street mix, crude oil, like I said, near 81 bucks a barrel. Stronger dollar and Federal Reserve uncertainty have both gold and silver trading lower at the moment. With your opening numbers, I'm Derek Beck with Your Ag Network.
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19: Kick FM. Country weather, 89 for the high today. Sun and clouds mixed. It's going to be pretty clear for the rest of the evening. And then tomorrow, mainly sunny and 91. So at least a couple great days.

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18: Kid Country weather. Well, it's still going to be warm into Thursday, but the heat and humidity relax in intensity. But Thursday, we'll start to see some cool down as shower and thunderstorm chances increase late Thursday into early Friday.

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$1 for every time your kid said, "I'm bored." 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

0: 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Hint, he's a Saint Bernard named for a classic composer. Another hint, he really grows on you. Need another hint? Nah, you don't. 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
1: According to the USDA Crop Progress Report released yesterday, corn was reported at 78% in the silking stage as of Sunday. That's 5 points ahead of last year and 4 points ahead of the five-year average. Corn entering the dough stage reached 25%. That's slightly ahead of last year and above the five-year average of 22%. 63% of the corn crop was in good to excellent condition, down from 67% the previous week and below last year's 73% rating. The percentage of corn rated poor to very poor increased to 12%, up from 9% the previous week and 7% last year. Soybean development remained well ahead of normal. USDA said 80% of soybeans are blooming, 6 points ahead of both last year and a five-year average. 47% of soybeans are setting pods, also 8 points ahead of last year and a five-year average. Soybean conditions slipped with 63% rated good to excellent, down from 66% the previous week and below last year's 70% rating. Winter wheat harvest is nearing completion. USDA reports 81% of the crop has been harvested nationwide, up 7 points from the previous week and 2 points ahead of both last year and the five-year average. 92% of spring wheat has headed, slightly ahead of last year, but just below the five-year average. 2% of the crop has been harvested, and 53% of the crop is rated in good to excellent condition. And temperatures in the plains will continue to be hot while a weak cold front has settled over the central plains. I'm Lori Boyer, Your Ag Network.
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19: Well, it was all that I could do.

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7: 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Private export sale announcement this morning, giving us a little support to the corn market. 197,000 metric tons sold to an unknown destination. Crop progress conditions report yesterday saw corn conditions fall 4% to 63, good to excellent. We're down 10% from last year. Soybeans also fell 3% to 63, good to excellent. That's down 5% below a year ago. Soybeans had traded lower in the overnight, anticipating good rains through the weekend, but with a higher corn market, that's pulled soybeans to solid gains on the session as well. Spring wheat conditions 53% good to excellent. That's 4% ahead of last year. Spring wheat harvest 2% done. Winter wheat harvest 81% complete. StoneX's yield model after yesterday's drop in condition ratings shows corn yields dropping 3.5 bushels per acre to 183.2 and soybean down a half to 53.4 bushels per acre. The cattle market has rebounded after a sluggish start with lower prices and follow-through selling seen in the back months. We're starting to trade higher in live and feeder cattle as we go into the midweek. Feeder cattle index is up $1.10, and midday boxes are $2.91 higher. Choice select 76 higher on 61 loads. Pork cutouts $1.30 higher at midday. This has been Brian Hoops. Our number is 417-501-5132. 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

0: 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We'll play three songs in a row from the same artist. 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

K-Country weather. It is still going to be warm the next couple days, but the good news is that the heat and humidity is going to relax a little bit. There could be some cooler temperatures arriving later this week as a shower and thunderstorm chances increase late Thursday into mainly early Friday. So keep that in mind.

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Getting old is, like, you know, good for many reasons because the alternative is, you know, not good. But Dolly, as you get older, you start losing more people. She lost her older brother. His name is Denver. Well, it's Coy. They call him Denver. He was a homestead farmer, 82 years old, and he died last Thursday. Just when

0: 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Wednesday, July 29th is a canine caper featuring an overgrown, slobbering, lovable family dog. Hint, he's a Saint Bernard named for a classic composer. Another hint, he really grows on you. Need another hint? Nah, you don't. Just join the fun. 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
18: Country weather going to be really nice for today. Less humid, which is good. 89 sunny tomorrow, 91 and sunny. Our first chance at rain looks like it's going to be Thursday. But you know how the weather is. It can always change.

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Alexa likes to be put to bed, but we have to like lay on the floor by her. 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

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It's Trent Lane, still just past 2 p.m., looking at 88 here at the Kick FM studio, and I hope you're staying cool out there because we are looking at another hot afternoon, of course, and tomorrow hot as well. We'll get a little bit of reprieve on Thursday. We're going to talk about the weather coming up here in just a few. Keith Urban, Kiss a Girl on Kick FM.

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3: Kick Country weather. It is a hot one this afternoon. Once again, mostly sunny skies with a high of 91 this afternoon. Clear skies tonight with a low near 70, and then staying around the low 90s again for tomorrow. Patchy smoke as well, so just be aware of that one and stay cool if you're working outdoors. Partly cloudy Wednesday night with a low of 72. Showers likely Thursday and into the evening hours with a high around 90. Hopefully the rain will bring the temperature down a little bit, especially on Friday with a high of 82, and we're going to stay in the low to mid 80s for Saturday and Sunday. 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

0: 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What If We Don't is an anthem about taking risks
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100.7 Kick FM. That was the latest from Ashley McBride. What if we don't? It's Trent Lane, and it is Christmas in July at LakesDeals.com. 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

0: Kick FM is proud to be the season sponsor for the 2026 Movies Under the Stars at Theater La Hamadou. Some fancy lawyers said we can't actually say the movie names on the radio, so we'll try to help you out. Wednesday, July 29th is a canine caper featuring an overgrown, slobbering, lovable family dog. Hint, he's a Saint Bernard named for a classic composer. Another hint, he really grows on you. Need another hint? Nah, you don't. Just join the fun. The Flavor Shack food truck will be available starting at 5:30. 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
2: This is Brian Hoops from Midwest Market Solutions Market Insider Closing Commentary, Tuesday, July the 28th. Grain markets were mostly firmer, led by corn up 7 cents, beans 6 cents higher, and the wheat was mixed. Chicago gained 4 and 3 quarters, Kansas City a quarter lower, Minneapolis lost 3 and 3 quarters. Funds were big sellers yesterday. They bought 15,000 corn and 15,000 soybeans today. We had support coming from crop conditions models, which are in retreat after crop condition ratings yesterday fell 4% in corn and 3% in soybeans compared to a week ago. Yield models from StoneX suggest corn yield could be 183.2 nationwide. That's down 3.5 bushels on the week, while soybean models down half a bushel to 53.4. There was also a private export sale announcement of 197,000 metric tons of corn sold to an unknown destination this morning. Midday box beef was higher and pork cutouts were higher. That led to strength in the cattle and the hog market. Hogs were 47 cents better. Live cattle were 225 to 340 higher, while feeders were mixed. Back months over a dollar losses. Front months 485 higher in the August contract. Sales in Joplin, Missouri yesterday saw 1,451 head trade hands. That's half of last week's sale and down from 4,700 a year ago. Steers 5 to 20 lower, heifers 10 to 20 lower. This has been Brian Hoops. Give us a call, 417-501-5132.
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Wanted to make a community announcement here in the Alexandria area for Alexandria Lakes area Special Olympics golf. Tomorrow is canceled due to the heat. 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Special Olympics golf for tomorrow has been canceled.

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1: Kit Country weather, going to be a warm couple of days, as well as that patchy smoke. So be aware of that. 90 is your high this afternoon. Patchy smoke continuing into tomorrow as well. Low of 71 and 92 your high tomorrow. Watch out for those heat indexes too and stay hydrated. Little bit of a reprieve coming Thursday afternoon. A high of 90, but a 60% chance of showers in the afternoon that will last into Thursday night and maybe even Friday. Temperatures cooling nearly 10 degrees with a high of 82 on Friday. We're going to stay in the low 80s on Saturday and mid 80s on Sunday, where the sunshine will return. 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

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Song Center, Alexandria. 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

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Yes, I was singing along, and I don't have video footage. I'm sorry. It's Trent Lane just past 3 p.m., 89 here at the Kick FM studio. We are getting ready for Kick FM's Radio Rodeo for the Silver Sage Pro Rodeo. Got a four-pack of tickets. It's going to be a keyword today as we're having some issues with our phones. But I've got a keyword ready coming up at 3:30. So make sure you stick around to win tickets to the Silver Sage Pro Rodeo. I don't

0: 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Wednesday, July 29th is a canine caper featuring an overgrown, slobbering, lovable family dog. Hint, he's a Saint Bernard named for a classic composer. Another hint, he really grows on you. Need another hint? Nah, you don't. 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
17: Kit Country weather, a hot afternoon and tomorrow as well, with that smoke lingering in the air in certain parts as well. So stay hydrated, high of 90 this afternoon, and a low in the low 70s overnight. Tomorrow, a high of 92. Just stay hydrated, stay cool if you're out working in this heat. 72, your low Wednesday night into Thursday with a high of 90, but the reprieve comes in the afternoon with some showers likely, and continuing into Thursday night and Friday, where we're looking at a high in the low 80s, and it's going to remain into the low to mid 80s Saturday and Sunday. 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

0: 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Here's my song, Girl Dad.
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It's Cole Swindell and Girl Dad. It is Trent Lane, and it is Kick FM's Radio Rodeo. Normally, I ask for a caller for this contest, and then we see if you can come up with five things to say in 8 seconds in a certain subject to stay on the bowl to win. But we're having some phone problems. So, I still want to give them away to you. A four-pack of tickets to the Silver Sage Pro Rodeo August 7th or 8th in Clitheroe. It'll be up to you to text in a keyword. That's right. Today's keyword is saddle. S-A-D-D-L-E. Saddle. If you want to win that four-pack of tickets, you have till 4 to text that in to 320-763-5458. Our texting system works perfectly fine. Saddle is the keyword to text in to win that four-pack of tickets to the Silver Sage Pro Rodeo. 320-763-5458. The word is saddle. Text it in now. Whoa.

0: country is coming up next. 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
3: Bear with me today. I've got the hay season crud, but the show must go on. I'm not usually an allergy sufferer, but man alive, there is something out there in these hay meadows that's trying to kill me. I really enjoy being in a tractor and haying. I enjoy it even more when there's better hay to cut, but I digress. I grew up in a tractor haying before I even had my driver's license. My grandpa always said there's just something so fulfilling about looking out at a field at the end of the day and seeing all that you accomplished. And that has always stuck with me. I do enjoy being on a tractor and haying, but today I'm in a try really hard to stay out of the field and hopefully whip these allergies that I didn't even know I had. Now, don't worry. We have a full roster of hired hands. I mean, kids that can take my place behind the wheel. Yes, our girls are expected to do the heavy lifting right along with us. They all have cattle that eat, so they all need to do their time in the hay field. And if you aren't in the field, then you better be checking windmills, putting out salt and mineral, going around fence, and all the other ranch duties that never end. In a sense, the hay field built me. I grew up in a time before cell phones and AirPods. Sitting on a tractor, usually with no AC, made you very aware of your senses. You better be drinking your water. You are constantly looking around and listening for every sound. 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Our kids, too, need to learn how to heighten their senses and become problem solvers, because we can't hold their hands forever, but we can provide them with a tractor seat to sit in and build that character.
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17: Kick Country weather, patchy smoke over the next couple of days, including this afternoon. High around 90 as well. That heat is going to be brutal. If you're working out in this, stay hydrated, stay cool out there. Sunshine aplenty. Tonight, 71 for a low. Heading into tomorrow, still looking at sunny skies and patchy smoke with a high of 92. Thursday, looking hot, a high of 90, but reprieve coming in the afternoon with showers likely. And then continuing into Thursday night and into Friday, where the temperature is set to drop nearly 10 degrees. High of 82 on Friday and gonna stay in the low to mid-80s for the weekend. So hopefully that'll help. 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

0: 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It is Heavens to Betsy just past 4 p.m. 90 here at the Kick FM studio. It's a hot one. Hope you're staying hydrated. Hope you're staying cool. It is Trent Lane. And happy Tuesday. Last full week of July. It's going to be August 1st on Saturday. That hurts me to say. Here's Riley Green. Change My Mind on Kick.
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16: Kick Country weather, it is going to be a hot afternoon and a smoky one potentially at that. Tonight we're looking at a low of 71 and we are still in the low 90s at this present moment. Tomorrow going to remain the same. Watch out for that heat index and stay hydrated, especially if you're working out in this weather. But if you are off, go enjoy the lake or something, you know? Partly cloudy Wednesday night with a low in the low 70s. A little bit of a reprieve coming Thursday afternoon. Yes, a high of 90, but a 60% chance of showers. And then it will go into Thursday night and Friday. Temperatures looking to cool at least 8 degrees with a high of 82. And then 83 and sunshine on Saturday. It's still warm, but that's a little better. 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

0: And Kick FM, it is the latest from Joe Nichols, Say La Vie. That's a great song. Hey, I'm Trent Lane, and we are in the midst of Christmas in July over at LakesDeals.com. 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
2: Absolutely, it does. 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Eldon's Fresh Foods, 3rd and Nokomis in Alexandria. One of my favorite things I think Luke Combs does on stage is during the song One Too Many, he will shotgun a beer with someone that he brings on stage, usually from the area he's in. When he played in Green Bay, for example, at Lambeau Field, he brought on members of the Green Bay Packers to shotgun a beer. But he was in Edinburgh, Scotland, and he brought three famous Scotsmen on stage during his show, including Scottish soccer god / Aston Villa captain John McGinn, and Outlander actors Sam Heughan and Richard Rankin. The Scots couldn't keep up with Luke, though. He finished his beer real quick, but it was a cool moment, and the 67,000 fans went wild. That is the Nashville Hot Dish, brought to you by Eldon's Fresh Foods on Kick FM.
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0: 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Wednesday, July 29th is a canine caper featuring an overgrown, slobbering, lovable family dog. Hint, he's a Saint Bernard named for a classic composer. Another hint, he really grows on you. Need another hint? Nah, you don't. Just join the fun. 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

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Quitting Time right now.

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19: Kick Country weather, patchy smoke overnight tonight and tomorrow with a low of 70. Tomorrow, still warm, high of 92. Heat index could be higher as well. Stay hydrated if you're working in this weather because, whoa, it is gross out there. But if you're off and you're taking a lake day, that's the great day to do it. Partly cloudy Wednesday night with a low of 72. 90 on Thursday, but a 60% chance of showers in the afternoon. Heading into the evening and into Friday, where temperatures cooling down to 82. And then staying in the low 80s on Saturday. 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

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I wanted to remind folks who are involved in the Alexandria Lakes area Special Olympics golf team practice for tomorrow has been canceled due to the high heat. 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

0: Kick FM is proud to be the season sponsor for the 2026 Movies Under the Stars at Theater La Hamadou. 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Wednesday, July 29th is a canine caper featuring an overgrown, slobbering, lovable family dog. Hint, he's a Saint Bernard named for a classic composer. Another hint, he really grows on you. Need another hint? Nah, you don't. Just join the fun. 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
10: 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Patchy smoke in the area tonight with a low around 70 and sticking around tomorrow with especially warm temperatures once again. High of 92. Heat indexes could be a little bit higher than that. So stay hydrated and stay cool in this hot, hot weather, okay? But enjoy the sunshine. Wednesday night, low around 72. Thursday, a little reprieve from the heat coming in the afternoon, but a high of 91st. 60% chance of showers into Thursday night and into Friday, where the rain could drop the temperature by as much as 10 degrees. High of 80. And then Saturday, looking at a high of 83, 85 on Sunday. 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
15: Oh, yeah. You coming with me?
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0: 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It's Corey Kent, Co Wetzel, Rocky Mountain Low. It's Trent Lane. Hope you're enjoying your afternoon so far as we head towards the 6 p.m. hour with the latest from Kojo. It's Horseback on Kick.
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3: ABC News, I'm Michelle Franzen. The same volatile storms that left a trail of destruction in the Midwest yesterday, including tornadoes in Wisconsin, are taking aim now at the Northeast. ABC senior meteorologist Melissa Griffin has more.
4: Let's zone in right now on places across the tri-state area from Kingston, New York, New York City included, right down through Philadelphia. This is where we have that level 3 of 4. That's the second highest level flood risk. 2 to 3 inch per hour rainfall rates. That means life-threatening flash flooding is possible within some of these heaviest downpours, and that risk lasts through late tonight.
3: In Washington, D.C. today at the National Cathedral, fellow lawmakers and family and friends attending the funeral for the late Senator Lindsey Graham. He'll be buried in his home state of South Carolina tomorrow. Consumer confidence slid this month. The renewed U.S. and Iran hostilities are fueling concerns over gas prices and stubborn inflation. The war is now entering its 6th month. This is ABC News.
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I knew it. I knew you. Just past 6 p.m. and 89 here at the Kick FM studio. It's a warm one out there, a little smoky as well tonight, and another warm one tomorrow with highs in the low 90s. A little bit of rain coming Thursday afternoon, and Friday should bring temperatures down to the low 80s by the weekend.

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0: 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Well, I was going to make a salad, but we can't eat lettuce right now. So instead of a salad, I'm just going to make a margarita.
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